If you had one shot or one opportunity to seize everything you ever wanted in one moment, would you capture it?

0: 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It's all about. 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

0: Last Night auf Big FM.
1: So please.
2: Check in Mercy.
3: Deutschlands biggest.